0: devoting more resources to stopping the spread of the screwworm. There have been 7 cases in Texas. The federal government breeding millions of sterile New World screwworm flies to disrupt the breeding cycle. Unity and Christian conservative values themes as Texas Republicans kicked off the 2026 state convention in Houston. Party Chair Abraham George opened the event touting GOP accomplishments over the last 2 years. With your Texas news headlines, I'm Barbara Schwartz.
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0: 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Now here's your Monday weather forecast.
1: Here's your updated forecast on the Bee. Partly cloudy tonight with a slight chance for storms. Lows level off around 70. Northerly winds around 5 miles per hour. Slight chance for showers tomorrow. High of 87. I'm meteorologist Paul Trombley in the Butler 7 Media Newsroom. Currently, it's 80 degrees.

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0: 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Now here's your Monday weather forecast.
1: Here's your updated forecast on the B. Slight chance of thunderstorms tonight, otherwise partly cloudy. Lows around 70, north winds around 5 miles per hour. Slight chance for showers tomorrow, high of 87. I'm meteorologist Paul Trombley in the Butler 7 Media Newsroom. Currently, it's 80 degrees.

0: 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Now here's your Monday weather forecast.
1: Here's your updated forecast on the Bee. Partly cloudy tonight with a slight chance for showers. Lows level off around 70. Northerly winds around 5 miles per hour. Slight chance for showers tomorrow. Daytime highs approaching 87. I'm meteorologist Paul Trombley in the Butler 7 Media Newsroom. Currently 79.

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0: 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Now here's your Monday weather forecast.
1: Here's your updated forecast on the Bee. Partly cloudy tonight with a slight chance for showers. Lows level off around 70. Northerly winds around 5 miles per hour. Slight chance for showers tomorrow. Daytime highs approaching 87. I'm meteorologist Paul Trombley in the Butler 7 Media Newsroom. Currently, it's 77 degrees.

0: 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Now here's your Monday weather forecast.
1: Here's your updated forecast on the Bee. Partly cloudy tonight with a slight chance for showers. Lows level off around 70. Northerly winds around 5 miles per hour. Slight chance for showers tomorrow. Daytime highs approaching 87. I'm meteorologist Paul Trombley in the Butler 7 Media Newsroom. Currently, it's 77 degrees.

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0: 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Now here's your Monday weather forecast.
1: Here's your updated forecast on the B. Partly cloudy tonight with a slight chance for showers. Lows level off around 70. Northerly winds around 5 miles per hour. Slight chance for showers tomorrow. Daytime highs approaching 87. I'm meteorologist Paul Trombley in the Butler 7 Media Newsroom. Right now, 75.

0: 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Now here's your Monday weather forecast.
1: Here's your updated forecast on the B. Partly cloudy tonight with a slight chance for showers. Lows level off around 70. Northerly winds around 5 miles per hour. Slight chance for showers tomorrow. Daytime highs approaching 87. I'm meteorologist Paul Trombley in the Butler 7 Media Newsroom. Right now, 75.

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0: 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Now here's your Monday weather forecast.
1: Here's your updated forecast on the Bee. Partly cloudy overnight with a slight chance for showers. Lows around 70, winds out of the north around 5 miles per hour. Slight chance for showers again Tuesday, 87. I'm meteorologist Paul Trombley in the Butler 7 Media Newsroom. Currently 75.

0: 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Now here's your Monday weather forecast.
1: Here's your updated forecast on the Bee. Partly cloudy overnight with a slight chance for showers. Lows around 70, winds out of the north around 5 miles per hour. Slight chance for showers again Tuesday, 87. I'm meteorologist Paul Trombley in the Butler 7 Media Newsroom. Right now, it's 74 degrees.

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some of y'all never been down south too much. I'm gonna tell you a little bit about this so that you understand what I'm talking about. Down there we have a plant that grows out in the woods and the fields. Looks something like a turnip green. Everybody calls it poke salad. Poke salad. Used to know a girl lived down there and she'd go out in the evenings and pick her a mess of it. 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Cause that's about all they had to eat. They did all right. Down in Louisiana, where the alligators grow so mean.

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1: Here's your updated forecast on the B. Partly cloudy overnight with a slight chance for showers. Lows around 70, winds out of the north around 5 miles per hour. Slight chance for showers again Tuesday, 87. I'm meteorologist Paul Trombley in the Butler 7 Media Newsroom. Right now, it's 74 degrees.

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1: 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And now let's take a look at the weather.
2: Here's your updated forecast on the B. Slight chance of rain showers overnight. Otherwise, mainly cloudy skies expected. Lows dip down to about 70. Northerly winds around 5 miles per hour. I'm meteorologist Paul Trombley in the Butler 7 Media Newsroom. Right now, it's 73 degrees.

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1: Here's your updated forecast on the B. Slight chance of rain showers overnight. Otherwise, mainly cloudy skies expected. Lows dip down to about 70. Northerly winds around 5 miles per hour. I'm meteorologist Paul Trombley in the Butler 7 Media Newsroom. 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
1: Here's your updated forecast on the B. Slight chance of rain showers overnight. Otherwise, mainly cloudy skies expected. Lows dip down to about 70. Northerly winds around 5 miles per hour. I'm meteorologist Paul Trombley in the Butler 7 Media Newsroom. Currently 75.

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0: 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And now let's take a look at the weather.
1: Here's your updated forecast on the B. Slight chance of rain showers overnight. Otherwise, mainly cloudy skies expected. Lows level off around 70. Northerly winds around 5 miles per hour. I'm meteorologist Paul Trombley in the Butler 7 Media Newsroom. Right now, 75.

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1: Here's your updated forecast on the B. Lows around 70 overnight, under cloudy skies, northeast winds around 5 miles per hour. Overcast and foggy early Tuesday, highs around 88. I'm meteorologist Paul Trombley in the Butler 7 Media Newsroom. Right now, it's 75 degrees.

So you're heartbroken. You sit around moping, crying, crying. You say you even thinking about dying? Well, before you do anything rash,

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0: 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And now let's take a look at the weather.
1: Here's your updated forecast on the B. Lows around 70 overnight under cloudy skies, northeast winds around 5 miles per hour. Overcast and foggy early Tuesday, highs around 88. I'm meteorologist Paul Trombley in the Butler 7 Media Newsroom. Right now, it's 74 degrees.

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1: 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And now let's take a look at the weather.
2: Here's your updated forecast on the B. Lows around 70 overnight, under cloudy skies, northeast winds around 5 miles per hour. Overcast and foggy early Tuesday, highs around 88. I'm meteorologist Paul Trombley in the Butler 7 Media Newsroom. Right now, it's 74 degrees.

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1: Here's your updated forecast on the B. Lows around 70 overnight under cloudy skies, northeast winds around 5 miles per hour. Overcast and foggy early Tuesday, highs around 88. I'm meteorologist Paul Trombley in the Butler 7 Media Newsroom. Currently, it's 72 degrees.

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1: Here's your updated forecast on the B. Lows around 70 overnight under cloudy skies, northeast winds around 5 miles per hour. Overcast and foggy early Tuesday, highs around 88. I'm meteorologist Paul Trombley in the Butler 7 Media Newsroom. Currently, it's 72 degrees.

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1: Here's your updated forecast on the B. Daytime highs approaching 88 and foggy early today under cloudy skies. Winds out of the east around 5 miles per hour. Mainly clear tonight. Lows dip down to about 72. I'm meteorologist Paul Trombley in the Butler 7 Media Newsroom. Currently 72.

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0: 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And now let's take a look at the weather.
1: Here's your updated forecast on the B. Daytime highs approaching 88 and foggy early today under cloudy skies. Winds out of the east around 5 miles per hour. Mainly clear tonight, lows dip down to about 72. I'm meteorologist Paul Trombley in the Butler 7 Media Newsroom. Currently 72.

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2: TSN headlines, a federal judge in Boston has blocked Texas Attorney General Ken Paxton from continuing to pursue a lawsuit against the Democratic fundraising platform Act Blue. The judge said Paxton was retaliating because Act Blue was raising money for Paxton's opponent in the race for U.S. Senate, James Tallarico. U.S. Secretary of Agriculture Brooke Rollins in South Texas for an update on the fight against the New World screwworm. The pest was first detected in cattle in Texas last week. Rollins says the feds are devoting more resources to stopping the spread of the screwworm. There have been 7 cases in Texas. The federal government breeding millions of sterile New World screwworm flies to disrupt the breeding cycle. Unity and Christian conservative values themes as Texas Republicans kicked off the 2026 state convention in Houston. Party Chair Abraham George opened the event touting GOP accomplishments over the last 2 years. With your Texas news headlines, I'm Barbara Schwartz.
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0: Katrina and the Waves, that walking on sunshine. Time to shake it awake here and get to rolling top of this 6 o'clock hour. Uncle Jesse with you here with the morning grind. Get that first big old hot cup of coffee in you. Maybe a sweet roll out there. Have a get you going this morning. It is June the 16th. Holidays today. Got some pretty cool ones going on. It's Arborist Appreciation Day. Appreciate those guys that keep our trees all trimmed and safe for us. Fresh Veggies Day. Head to the farmer's market, the veggie field, your own backyard. I bet you'll find something delicious. World Refill Day. It's National Fudge Day. That'll be a good one. National Cherry Tart Day. World Sea Turtle Day. That's a good one to celebrate. And finally, International Waterfall Day. Some great holidays to celebrate right here on The B, KWJB 95.1, 1510 AM, Classic Rock.
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0: call it Simon, you're so vain. I bet you think this song's about you. Of course, she's never actually said who this song was about. Most folks think it was probably about her boyfriend at the time, James Taylor, who was kind of vain, they said. George Benson, before that on Broadway, one of my favorite songs. Time to get moving this morning with some great music. Hefner Group Insurance Community Calendar Time coming up on July the 19th. Josh Gilbert's going to be in concert there in Edgewood, Texas. 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For more information about this great concert series they've got going on all the way through November, call them 903-896-4935.
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2: Here's your updated forecast on the B. Daytime highs approaching 88 and foggy early today under cloudy skies. Winds out of the east around 5 miles per hour. Mainly clear tonight. Lows dip down to about 72. I'm meteorologist Paul Trombley in the Butler 7 Media Newsroom. Currently 72.

0: crazy elephant. Give me good loving. That's what they're talking about this morning. Uncle Jesse with you here with the morning grind this day, June the 16th, in sports out there. 1953, Johnny Mize of the New York Yankees got his 2,000th hit. That was a big record back then. Lee Trevino, Texas boy there, 1968, is the first to play all four rounds of golf's U.S. Open under par. 1983, Carlos Vieira finished 191 hours of nonstop cycling in Portugal. 1984, Edwin Moses, I remember this, wins his 100th consecutive 400-meter hurdles race. Willa Banks, 1985, just the next year, set a triple jump record of 58 foot 11 inches in Indianapolis. 91, Otis Nixon, he was a thief, stole six bases in one day. And finally, in 1992, on this date, June 16th, Mark Reardon of the Red Sox set the record of 342 saves.
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0: Hamilton, Joe Frank, and Reynolds. I don't pull your love out on me, baby. Not today. Mariah Carey before that one. James Taylor. We were talking about him just a minute ago. You got a friend, he says. Uncle Jesse with you here on this June the 16th morning. Got the morning grind going. It's National Fudge Day. You got that cup of coffee. It's time to celebrate this day to enjoy the deliciousness of this decadent sweet candy appreciated all over the world. Look, you can't deny that celebrating this delicious, tasty little treat is a great way to spend a morning. About any day, but especially today, National Fudge Day. Soft, smooth confectionery made by mixing and then heating milk, butter, and sugar. 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Some of the most popular, chocolate and peanut butter. There's a whole world out there of fudge flavors waiting to be explored. Today's the day to explore them, National Fudge Day. We'll talk a little bit more about this later on. 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
2: TSN headlines, a federal judge in Boston has blocked Texas Attorney General Ken Paxton from continuing to pursue a lawsuit against the Democratic fundraising platform Act Blue. The judge said Paxton was retaliating because Act Blue was raising money for Paxton's opponent in the race for U.S. Senate, James Tallarico. U.S. Secretary of Agriculture Brooke Rollins in South Texas for an update on the fight against the New World screwworm. The pest was first detected in cattle in Texas last week. Rollins says the feds are devoting more resources to stopping the spread of the screwworm. There have been 7 cases in Texas. The federal government breeding millions of sterile New World screwworm flies to disrupt the breeding cycle. Unity and Christian conservative values themes as Texas Republicans kicked off the 2026 state convention in Houston. Party Chair Abraham George opened the event touting GOP accomplishments over the last 2 years. With your Texas news headlines, I'm Barbara Schwartz.
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Yeah, KC and the Sunshine Band, put on them boogie shoes there this morning, darling. Get to moving out there. It is, we're pushing 7:30 now. If you got to be at work at 8, need to start moving out there, and we'll help you move this morning. Neil Diamond on the way. Uncle Jesse with you here this day, June the 16th in music history, 1967. 50,000 people attended the three-day Monterey International Pop Festival. 77, Beatlemania opened up on Broadway. The Blues Brothers, the movie premiered in Chicago on this date, 1980. Ringo Starr in 83 released his Old Wave album. 1990, Can't Touch This, MC Hammer peaked at number 8. Some great stuff happening on this day in music all through the years. June the 16th.

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2: A Hallsville man was arrested after a crash in Rusk County that killed one and injured two. Tanner Griffin Templeton, 22, of Hallsville, faces intoxication manslaughter and intoxication assault charges. Family demands justice after remains of missing Mitchell Walters identified in Gregg County. Nearly a year after a Kilgore area man disappeared, DNA testing has confirmed that human remains found in Liberty City belong

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1: Here's your updated forecast on the B. Mainly cloudy skies expected, with fog early today, with daytime highs approaching 88. Winds out of the east, around 5 miles per hour. I'm meteorologist Paul Trombley in the Butler 7 Media Newsroom. Currently, it's 73 degrees.

gonna sock it to me now. Mitch Ryder, got to, he says. Jerry Rafferty on the way here. Hey, let's check out that Hefner Group Insurance Community Calendar right now. Man, I am an aviation nut. And I love pancakes, too. July the 4th, Mineola's Wisner Airport, one of the oldest individually owned airports still open in Texas, 109 years now. They're having a old-fashioned pancake fly-in July the 4th, 8 o'clock in the morning, 11 a.m. Listen, you don't have to fly in. You can drive. Bring your car up. Lots of parking out there. Absolutely free out there. Of course, they're taking up donations. It's hosted by the EAA, Chapter 1475. Pancakes with all of the fixings, hot coffee, juice, raffle door prizes, great music as well, and see all kinds of cool airplanes. Bring the kiddos out there. Have a good time. Kick off July the 4th at Wisner Field with their pancake fly-in.

0: Wild Adventures, Hawaii 5-0 themed. Launched 1,000 drum solos on that one. Uncle Jesse with you here. It's right at 8 o'clock on this Tuesday, June the 16th. Hey, let's check out a little odd news here on the morning grind. Look, I'm not a big fan of snakes. This right here would just give me the heebie-jeebies for weeks. An Arkansas real estate agent arrived to a scheduled showing of a home for sale, ended up capturing video of some squatters. A whole bunch of snakes. Christopher White of Century 21 said he arrived to show a property to some potential buyers there in central Arkansas when he noticed the property was overrun with snakes. When I first got to the house, I was treating it business as usual. I got out of my truck, walked around the house, White told local news. I got back in my truck to look at the information for the house, and that's when I glanced up at the porch. White captured video of snakes by the front door. Snakes crawling around in the eaves, hanging around. Snakes hiding in the old electrical panel. Snakes everywhere. Had to tell my buyers that I was absolutely not going to show this house today, White wrote on his Instagram page. The serpents were identified as non-venomous black rat snakes, which are valued by farmers for keeping pests like mice and rats under control. So I guess if you got rat snakes at the house, you may also have some rats.
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1: Here's your updated forecast on the B. Mainly cloudy skies expected, with fog early today, with daytime highs approaching 88. Winds out of the east, around 5 miles per hour. I'm meteorologist Paul Trombley in the Butler 7 Media Newsroom. Right now, it's 74 degrees.

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2: TSN headlines, a federal judge in Boston has blocked Texas Attorney General Ken Paxton from continuing to pursue a lawsuit against the Democratic fundraising platform Act Blue. The judge said Paxton was retaliating because Act Blue was raising money for Paxton's opponent in the race for U.S. Senate, James Tallarico. U.S. Secretary of Agriculture Brooke Rollins in South Texas for an update on the fight against the New World screwworm. The pest was first detected in cattle in Texas last week. Rollins says the feds are devoting more resources to stopping the spread of the screwworm. There have been 7 cases in Texas. The federal government breeding millions of sterile New World screwworm flies to disrupt the breeding cycle. Unity and Christian conservative values themes as Texas Republicans kicked off the 2026 state convention in Houston. Party Chair Abraham George opened the event touting GOP accomplishments over the last 2 years. With your Texas news headlines, I'm Barbara Schwartz.
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Bob Seger and that Silver Bullet Band on a Tuesday morning. Uncle Jesse with you here, 95.1 KWJB. And, of course, 1510 AM. We're the FM side here, 95.1 FM, 1510 AM. June the 16th, Uncle Jesse with you here. It's National Fudge Day. Today's the day to try out. Look, I love peanut butter fudge. It's delicious. But there's some unusual flavors out there like carrot and orange, maybe licorice fudge, or for grown-ups only, tequila and lime fudge. Well, here's a couple other ones to think about. Confetti cake batter fudge. White fudge recipe uses ingredients from a cake mix, along with white chocolate, sweetened condensed milk, butter, vanilla, of course, confetti sprinkles. Snickerdoodle fudge. Tastes just like snickerdoodle out there. Oh, this one sounds like this would be a fun one. Bailey's Irish Cream Coffee Fudge. Thing to try on National Fudge Day.

0: hit KT Tunstall there. Black Horses, Cherry Trees, Eagles, and Lion Eyes before that one. You can't hide them Lion Eyes. Uncle Jesse with you here. The Morning Grind, get you another cup of coffee. We're right at the 9 o'clock hour now. Time for some Not Ready for Crime Time Criminals. A near-naked bandit. He was almost naked. Went on a wild carjacking spree through a Georgia neighborhood while wearing nothing but a tablecloth until he was ultimately cuffed in the buff. Peach State cops there in Georgia received a report Friday of a stolen vehicle believed to be in the possession of the nude suspect, Mackenzie Call, according to Gwinnett County Police Department. Later that day, police found the vehicle, but Call wasn't in it. Now, witnesses told authorities he fled on foot. Officers noticed signs he might have been exposed to chemicals while inside the car. The chemical Call was supposedly exposed to is not immediately clear, though police body cam footage shows arriving officers discussing whether he had suffered chlorine burns and showed an abandoned pool servicing truck. So while officers searched for Call, multiple 911 calls were coming in about a man matching his description wandering through the area wearing nothing but a tablecloth and a smile, attempting to get into several vehicles, police said. Surveillance footage released by police captured Call prowling around what appeared to be glasses, a pair of blue slippers, and a beige tablecloth draped haphazardly around his waist. You know, at one point, the birthday suited thief allegedly entered into an occupied home, snatched the keys to a Mercedes before taking off, authorities said. Well, officers quickly found the Mercedes, conducted a traffic stop, took Call into custody at gunpoint, according to dramatic body cam footage. Call's been hit with a ton of charges, theft by taking, burglary in the first degree, entering an automobile with the intent to commit theft or a felony, loitering and prowling, driving without a valid license. Well, of course he didn't have a valid license. Where the heck would he put it?
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2: TSN headlines. A federal judge in Boston has blocked Texas Attorney General Ken Paxton from continuing to pursue a lawsuit against the Democratic fundraising platform Act Blue. The judge said Paxton was retaliating because Act Blue was raising money for Paxton's opponent in the race for U.S. Senate, James Tallarico. U.S. Secretary of Agriculture Brooke Rollins in South Texas for an update on the fight against the New World screwworm. The pest was first detected in cattle in Texas last week. Rollins says the feds are devoting more resources to stopping the spread of the screwworm. There have been 7 cases in Texas. The federal government breeding millions of sterile New World screwworm flies to disrupt the breeding cycle. Unity and Christian conservative values themes as Texas Republicans kicked off the 2026 state convention in Houston. Party Chair Abraham George opened the event touting GOP accomplishments over the last 2 years. With your Texas news headlines, I'm Barbara Schwartz.
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0: Linda Carlisle there. I just washed my mouth. Can't do a thing with it. Belinda Carlisle, former front lady for the Go-Go's out there. Jackson Browne, Stay Just a Little Bit Longer. One of my favorite songs. Hey, let's check out that Hefner Group Insurance Community Calendar right now. This sounds like this could kind of be fun. It's a free event put on by the Mineola League of the Arts, located at 200 West Blair Street in Mineola. It's going to happen July the 3rd from 9 to 11 a.m., a day of art and patriotism. They'll have bags of apples for free out there for your favorite American pie. But until they run out, they got pop art, balloon painting with darts for teens, pistol painting. What's that all about? That could be kind of fun with free watermelon slices and lemonade. If you got some hangable art, bring that in ahead of time for an art exhibit that'll be going on for all ages. The Colors of Patriotism. More information about what happens at the Mineola League of the Arts, give them a call, 903-569-8877.
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to Lynyrd Skynyrd's Sweet Home Alabama. Great music there on this Tuesday afternoon. And I think I played that one yesterday about this time. It's a great song. I love that song. Oh, Sweet Home Alabama. Oh, let's see here. It's nine, a little after 9 o'clock here this morning. Let's take a look at some goofy Guinness, some wacky world records. This our good friend David Rush is back in the news from Idaho. Well, David, he holds the most concurrent Guinness World Record titles, over 300 now, I think, put his focus to the test by juggling three flaming torches for 6 minutes, 25.49 seconds. David Rush holds multiple records in the juggling categories, attempted the Guinness World Records for longest duration juggling three flaming torches at the end of his son's soccer practice at Hobble Creek Park in Boise, Idaho. Rush ended up taking the title with a time of 6 minutes, 25.49 seconds, besting the previous record of 5 minutes, 2.31 seconds. However, Guinness World Records took so long to review Rush's May 12th attempt that his record's already been beaten by an Ohio man, Arnav Rathi, who juggled his torches for 7 minutes, 20.77 seconds. Rush wrote online, I guess I'll have to take it back here pretty quick.

0: a Hallsville man was arrested after a crash in Rusk County that killed one and injured two. Tanner Griffin Templeton, 22, of Hallsville, faces intoxication manslaughter and intoxication assault charges. Family demands justice after remains of missing Mitchell Walters identified in Gregg County. Nearly a year after a Kilgore area man disappeared, DNA testing has confirmed that human remains found in Liberty City belonged to 39-year-old Mitchell Walters. One person died in a wreck Sunday after an 18-wheeler hydroplaned on Highway 80 in Wood County. The wreck happened about half a mile west of Mineola when an eastbound 18-wheeler hydroplaned into the westbound lane, striking a passenger vehicle. The driver of the passenger vehicle, David Earl Johnson, 45, of Grand Saline, died at the scene. The condition of the driver of the 18-wheeler has not yet been reported. This is Cheyenne Falmer with your local news report from the Butler 7 Media Newsroom.
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1: Here's your updated forecast on the B. Cloudy skies with a few peaks of sun with fog early today, with daytime highs approaching 88. Winds out of the east around 5 miles per hour. I'm meteorologist Paul Trombley in the Butler 7 Media Newsroom. Right now, 74.

Sting, front man for the Police back in the day. Righteous Brothers at Rock and Roll Heaven before that one. Uncle Jesse with you here with the Morning Grind. Time for me to get out of the way and let you listen to Mama T for the midday. She'll be coming up here in just a few minutes. She's got that cup of tea. I want to stick with my coffee out there. Of course, thanks for letting me into your houses, your cars, and your businesses today. I've had a great time. Some rock and roll waking up in the morning. I hope you have too here on KWJB 95.1 FM and 1510 AM. The B. Rock and roll in the morning. Well, I'll leave you with a little quote here today because you know the weather's getting warm. Right, summer's upon us. I don't know who wrote this, but it's true. The current temperature outside is don't ask me to go nowhere degrees. We'll see you tomorrow, boys and girls.

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1: Here's your updated forecast on the B. Cloudy skies with a few peaks of sun with fog early today, with daytime highs approaching 88. Winds out of the east around 5 miles per hour. I'm meteorologist Paul Trombley in the Butler 7 Media Newsroom. Right now, it's 75 degrees.

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2: TSN headlines, a federal judge in Boston has blocked Texas Attorney General Ken Paxton from continuing to pursue a lawsuit against the Democratic fundraising platform Act Blue. The judge said Paxton was retaliating because Act Blue was raising money for Paxton's opponent in the race for U.S. Senate, James Tallarico. U.S. Secretary of Agriculture Brooke Rollins in South Texas for an update on the fight against the New World screwworm. The pest was first

0: detected in cattle in Texas last week. Rollins says the feds are devoting more resources to stopping the spread of the screwworm. There have been 7 cases in Texas. The federal government breeding millions of sterile New World screwworm flies to disrupt the breeding cycle. Unity and Christian conservative values themes as Texas Republicans kicked off the 2026 state convention in Houston. Party Chair Abraham George opened the event touting GOP accomplishments over the last 2 years. With your Texas news headlines, I'm Barbara Schwartz.
1: 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It's proof that speaking up works. 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

0: Hey, everybody. Welcome into the Midday Show. Oh, I'm so happy you're here. I've been waiting for you all morning long. We finally made it to 10 o'clock. I'm Mama T, and well, it's my job to continue on with your good day. I know DJ Ken and Junior got you up and moving this morning. Hopefully, you're going in the right direction. Now they're handing you off to me, and I get to hang out with you all day long. I'll be here with you on the radio until 6 o'clock this afternoon as we work our way through this work day. I'm so glad you're tuned in. We've got a lot of big things planned for you, a ton of fun. And music, and games, and prizes. Yeah, it's going to be a good day here on the Midday Show. So thanks for tuning me. I'm Mama T, and you're listening to T on the B. It's the Midday Show right here on 95.1 The B. Let's get on into this 10 o'clock hour now.
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2: 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It's Taco Tuesday.
3: Hey there, good morning. Woo! Happy Tuesday. Hey, you know what it is today? It's Taco Tuesday, and who doesn't love a taco? So for Tuesday, you know what we're going to do? We're going to do Taco Tuesday jokes. Yeah, taco jokes are terrible. These are going to be the worst ever. Hey, why can't you trust a taco? Everybody knows they're going to spill the beans. Just spill the beans. Taco. Hey, waiter, this taco, it tastes funny. Waiter says... Well, how come you're not laughing? I am laughing now. Hey, why did the taco blush? It saw the salad dressing. Hey, waiter, will my taco be long? No, it's going to be round. That's a good one. Hey, one more, and I'm going to tell you it's a knock-knock joke. Knock-knock, who's there? Waiter who? Wait a minute while I bring you your taco.
0: We always love to celebrate Taco Tuesday around here on Mama T's Show. Tacos and tea, it just works, right? Happy Tuesday, y'all.

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Well, hey, everybody. Thank you so much for tuning in to the Midday Show on this Tuesday. I'm Mama T, and I'm thankful that it's Tuesday, right? We made it through Monday. I hope you guys had a great start to your week and are working on a really good Tuesday. Let's take a look at our Hefner Group Insurance Community Calendar for this hour. We do it each hour, and it's a place for nonprofits to get free advertising thanks to the Hefner Group Insurance Company. 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Now, if you tune in to Double Talk, you might have heard last week us visiting with our friends over at the Wonderful World of Salt. They are working on building a living museum in Grand Saline, and I think it's incredibly cool. And they are raising funds for that project with a big karaoke singing competition. It's four rounds of competition and then a big grand finale, and you win prizes, of course. The first one is June 18th. That is Thursday night this week at Rockin' S&S Grill over in Quitman from 5 to 8 p.m. So you must pre-register to be able to compete, but go register and do this karaoke singing competition. I think it's going to be fun. The Wonderful World of Salt, of course, is in Grand Saline. The big grand finale is over there. If you are a singer in East Texas or know someone who is, share this information because this is a chance to get up on stage in front of East Texas. Four different rounds of competition and a big grand finale. All right, let's see what else is on our calendar. Today is Tuesday, June 16th. Well, tomorrow at the Mineola Memorial Library for their summer reading program, they are having a breakout room. It's kind of like an escape room. They call it a breakout room. It's family friendly. It'll be super fun, something to do for summer with the kids or the family. So that is at 2 p.m. at the Mineola Memorial Library. You know, they've got a lot of things going on their calendar. So go check them out online. Mineola Memorial Library. Look at Facebook, look at their website. Make sure you're in Mineola, Texas, not Mineola, New York, but they always have a lot of great things. And one more last note, if you are a nonprofit and you have something going on, an event or a function, a fundraiser, maybe you just want us to tell the world about your organization. Well, send it to us here at the radio station and we'll get it on the air in our community calendar. Stay tuned. We'll take another look at the community calendar coming up later on in the midday show. But until then, let's get back to this great Tuesday playlist I've got planned for you. Ooh, I know you're going to like these songs that are coming up next.

0: Mr. Kenny Loggins inviting us to meet him halfway, and we've made it halfway to the 10 o'clock hour, so we'll meet him. What do you say? Matter of fact, we changed all our passwords to Kenny, so we would have all Kenny Loggins. I know, it's cheesy. I love it. Welcome in to the Midday Show. It's T on the B. I'm Mama T. I'm just giddy because we made it through Monday. Yesterday was one of those for me, so I'm happy that it's Tuesday. Hey, I'm also happy that coming up in about 10 minutes, we'll have our birthday party for today, our June 16th birthday club. So real quickly, if you know someone celebrating a special occasion today, please call and let me know. My phone number is 903-569-1999. You can call or text it, and I'll get them included into our birthday club. It's Tuesday, so we're going to be giving away some great Judd's Barbecue. We've got a couple of songs to get us there, some good stuff, and then we'll kick off our birthday party. So news and weather's coming up next. Stay tuned for the Steve Miller Band and Stevie Wonder. Double shot of Steve up next.
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2: One person died in a wreck Sunday after an 18-wheeler hydroplaned on Highway 80 in Wood County. The wreck happened about half a mile west of Mineola when an eastbound 18-wheeler hydroplaned into the westbound lane, striking a passenger vehicle. The driver of the passenger vehicle, David Earl Johnson, 45 of Grand Saline, died at the scene. The condition of the driver of the 18-wheeler has not yet been reported. Family demands justice after remains of missing Mitchell Walters identified in Gregg County. Nearly a year after a Kilgore area man disappeared, DNA testing has confirmed that human remains found in Liberty City belonged to 39-year-old Mitchell Walters. A Canton woman is accused of driving while intoxicated in a wreck that seriously injured another woman. Rebecca Nicole Briggle, 36, is charged with intoxication assault with a vehicle, causing serious bodily injury. This is Cheyenne Falmer with your local news report from the Butler 7 Media Newsroom.
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2: Here's your updated forecast on the B. Cloudy skies with a few peaks of sun with fog early today, with daytime highs approaching 88. Winds out of the east around 5 miles per hour. I'm meteorologist Paul Trombley in the Butler 7 Media Newsroom. Right now, it's 75 degrees.
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rounding out our double shots of Steve. Double shot of Steve is good, right? Steve Miller Band and Stevie Wonder. Back to back right here on the Midday Show. Whew, man, I was singing loud with both of those. Fly like an eagle and sign sealed delivered. Well, we're delivering a birthday party right now, so let's go ahead and get that started. Lenny Kravitz is here to sing to us this morning.

0: yeah, Lenny Kravitz at your birthday party. Now that's the way to celebrate, I'm just saying. I'm Mama T here on The Bee in the Midday Show, and we celebrate birthdays and anniversaries in the second half of the 10 o'clock hour, in case you didn't know. And today we're going to give away some Judd's Barbecue. And here's the birthdays that we have called in today. It looks like we have 1, 2, 3, 4, 5, 6 birthdays. Maddie Wood from Lindale is turning 31 today. Braxton Zachary from Mineola is turning 15. Tim Lee from Quitman, he is, well, welcome him to the 50 Club. He's turning the big 5-0 today. Billy Johnson from Quitman's having a birthday, but they wouldn't tell me how old he was. James Richardson, who tunes in over in Grand Saline, he's turning 57 today. And we want to send a big, huge shout-out and happy birthday wish to one of our favorite listeners, Miss Linda Overturf from Murchison. So you ever hear us talking about Linda from Murchison? Well, today is her birthday, so we want to wish all We want to wish her and everybody that's celebrating today a very happy birthday. I'm going to put all these names on our birthday wheel. We're going to spin the wheel and give away a prize. It's Tuesday, so our prize is coming from our friends at Judd's Barbecue.
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0: All right. Thanks so much to Judd's Barbecue out at First Monday in Canton for sponsoring our birthday party on Tuesdays. And this is who is on our birthday wheel today. Maddie Wood, Braxton Zachary, Tim Lee, Billy Johnson, James Richardson, and Linda Overturf. All right, let's spin the wheel and see who wins. Okay, well, it finally stopped, and it landed on Tim Lee from Quitman. You're our big birthday winner today. Happy birthday, Tim. If you will call or come by the radio station, we'll fix you up with a certificate to go get you some good stuff over at Judd's Barbecue. I'm Mama T, and you're listening to The Midday Show. Happy birthday and happy anniversary if today is your special day. We'll end out our birthday doing a little bopping. You want to? Let's do a little dancing with Dan Seals. This is a fun song.

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2: Here's your updated forecast on the B. Sunshine mixed with clouds at times today, with daytime highs approaching 88. Easterly winds around 5 miles per hour. Lows around 72 tonight, mainly clear skies. I'm meteorologist Paul Trombley in the Butler 7 Media Newsroom. Currently 76.
3: 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And, well, we've got lots of them coming up. 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I would love to play what you want to hear today. 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
2: TSN headlines. Texas ranchers may be holding back on reporting screw arm infestations out of fear of the federal government's response. So far, the USDA has established 5 quarantine zones, making up 13 Texas counties. One Hill County rancher says that ranchers are hesitant to report screw arm infestations for fear of the ranch being quarantined by the federal government. A deluge of rain overnight flooded areas in central Texas, led to some staggering rainfall totals over the last 24 hours. Some areas got a foot of rain. Texas coast may be the next to see flash flood conditions into tomorrow and Wednesday by Thursday. Remaining precipitation should clear out of our state. News of the tentative deal between the U.S. and Iran has gas prices trending in a friendlier direction. Statewide average $3.50, down 12 cents from a week ago. The Texas School Choice Program hits a milestone, awarding more than 100,000 vouchers. With your Texas news headlines, I'm Barbara Schwartz.
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Well, hello. Thank you so much for tuning in. I'm Mama T, and you're listening to The Midday Show here on 95.1 The B. Middays with Mama T. Thanks for being here with me, because who needs coffee to get you through the middle of your day when you can have tea? I'm going to do my very best to keep you awake and alert and being positive and productive today in the middle of your day. So hang out with me. We've got some great classic hits to help you do just that. We've got some tips on how to live a happy and healthy life. And we're going to have lots of fun and games and prizes. So it's a win-win, right? Stay tuned with me right here on 95.1 The B. I'm Mama T. I'll be on the air with you till 6 o'clock this evening.

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Well, hey, everybody. Thank you so much for tuning in to the Midday Show on this Tuesday. I'm Mama T, and I'm thankful that it's Tuesday, right? We made it through Monday. I hope you guys had a great start to your week and are working on a really good Tuesday. Let's take a look at our Hefner Group Insurance Community Calendar for this hour. 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Now, if you tune in to Double Talk, you might have heard last week us visiting with our friends over at the Wonderful World of Salt. They are working on building a living museum in Grand Saline, and I think it's incredibly cool. And they are raising funds for that project with a big karaoke singing competition. It's four rounds of competition and then a big grand finale, and you win prizes, of course. The first one is June 18th. That is Thursday night this week at Rockin' S&S Grill over in Quitman from 5 to 8 p.m. So you must pre-register to be able to compete, but go register and do this karaoke singing competition. I think it's going to be fun. The Wonderful World of Salt, of course, is in Grand Saline. The big grand finale is over there. If you are a singer in East Texas or know someone who is, share this information because this is a chance to get up on stage in front of East Texas. Four different rounds of competition and a big grand finale. All right, let's see what else is on our calendar. Today is Tuesday, June 16th. Well, tomorrow at the Mineola Memorial Library for their summer reading program, they are having a breakout room. It's kind of like an escape room. They call it a breakout room. It's family friendly. It'll be super fun, something to do for summer with the kids or the family. So that is at 2 p.m. at the Mineola Memorial Library. You know, they've got a lot of things going on their calendar. So go check them out online, Mineola Memorial Library. Look at Facebook, look at their website. Make sure you're in Mineola, Texas, not Mineola, New York. But they always have a lot of great things. And one more last note, if you are a nonprofit and you have something going on, an event or a function, a fundraiser, maybe you just want us to tell the world about your organization. Well, send it to us here at the radio station and we'll get it on the air in our community calendar. Stay tuned. We'll take another look at the community calendar coming up later on in the midday show. But until then, let's get back to this great Tuesday playlist I've got planned for you. Ooh, I know you're going to like these songs that are coming up next.

0: 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One person died in a wreck Sunday after an 18-wheeler hydroplaned on Highway 80 in Wood County. The wreck happened about half a mile west of Mineola when an eastbound 18-wheeler hydroplaned into the westbound lane, striking a passenger vehicle. The driver of the passenger vehicle, David Earl Johnson, 45 of Grand Saline, died at the scene. The condition of the driver of the 18-wheeler has not yet been reported. Family demands justice after remains of missing Mitchell Walters identified in Gregg County. Nearly a year after a Kilgore area man disappeared, DNA testing has confirmed that human remains found in Liberty City belonged to 39-year-old Mitchell Walters. A Canton woman is accused of driving while intoxicated in a wreck that seriously injured another woman. Rebecca Nicole Briggle, 36, is charged with intoxication assault with a vehicle, causing serious bodily injury. This is Cheyenne Falmer with your local news report from the Butler 7 Media Newsroom.
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1: Here's your updated forecast on the B. Sunshine mixed with clouds at times today, with daytime highs approaching 88. Easterly winds around 5 miles per hour. Lows around 72. Tonight, mainly clear skies. I'm meteorologist Paul Trombley in the Butler 7 Media Newsroom. Currently 76.
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what a great song. Before the news break, we played Fire by the Pointer Sisters, and somehow that throwed a craving on me for some Sanford Townsend band. So we had Fire by the Pointer Sisters and then Smoke from a Distant Fire. Everything's on fire here on the Midday Show. I like it. Burning down this Tuesday, right? Hey, I've got a request that I want to play for you guys. Thanks to Miss Caroline, who's listening over in Athens today. She wanted to hear some Kenny and Dolly. She said, there's a couple of them in their office. They're getting ready for a karaoke thing. I thought she said tonight. I'm not sure when. They're doing a karaoke thing, and they're trying to decide which duet they want to play or which duet they want to sing. And so I, of course, suggested Kenny and Dolly. So here you go, Miss Caroline. Let me know how this one goes for you. Send me a video of you guys practicing. That would be fun, huh? Oh, this is a good one. Let's all sing with Miss Caroline.

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Thanks for tuning in. This is Mama T, and I want to talk to the East Texas business owners. Well, actually, I guess you could be anywhere in the world, but I want to talk to the business owners. 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

Hi, this is Mama T, and I thank you so much for tuning in to my show today. Did you know that America turns 250 years old this year? That's 250 years since our founding fathers signed the Declaration of Independence and declared our freedom from Great Britain. That's not just history. That's generations of grit, sacrifice, faith, and hard work. 250 years. Now listen, if America were a person, she'd be sitting in a recliner right now saying, "Don't touch that thermostat and who ate my leftovers?" But 250 years ago, some brave men signed the Declaration of Independence and basically told the most powerful nation in the world, "We'll take it from here." And can we all agree that took some courage? I get nervous just sending back the wrong order at a restaurant. But here we are, 250 years later, still standing, still free, still arguing about potato salad recipes at the family reunion. America isn't perfect. Lord knows none of us are, but she's ours. Built by our farmers and fighters, mamas and soldiers, teachers and truck drivers. Built by people who believe freedom was worth the risk. You know, when I look at all my grandbabies, all 23 of them, I don't just see the future of my family, I see the future of this country. So as we roll toward America 250, maybe it's not just about fireworks and hot dogs. Maybe it's about remembering that freedom is a gift and a responsibility. And if America can make it 250 years, well, honey, I think there's hope for all of us. Happy almost birthday, America. Here at Butler 7 Media, along with all of our East Texas friends, are celebrating America 250 this year. And we would love to know how your town or county might be celebrating the 250th. Are you having a parade? Maybe you're recognizing your veterans, or maybe church events or historical reenactments. We would like to know. We're on the road to 250, and we want to give the information on your event or function. And if you're a business and you would like to join us in celebrating or saluting America 250, we have a very special advertising package that definitely helps you celebrate and makes it worth your while to celebrate America 250. 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
1: Here's your updated forecast on the B. A blend of clouds and sun this afternoon, with daytime highs approaching 88. Easterly winds around 5 miles per hour. Mainly clear skies tonight, lows dip down to about 72. I'm meteorologist Paul Trombley in the Butler 7 Media Newsroom. Currently, it's 77 degrees.

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2: TSN headlines. The Big 12 has filed a complaint in Dallas against Texas Tech, Texas Attorney General Ken Paxton, and several school officials over quarterback Brendan Sorsby. They want a judge to allow them to penalize Tech if they play Sorsby this upcoming season. Reports of a peace deal between Iran and the U.S. has led to gas prices dropping across the state. According to AAA, a gallon of regular is averaging $3.51. An original rare copy of the Declaration of Independence is now on display in Dallas. The historic document is being shown at the Hall of State at Fair Park until July 17th. Cowboys wide receiver George Pickens has announced that he will take part in mandatory minicamp when it starts tomorrow at the Star. There was some speculation that he would hold out for a long-term contract. NBA star James Harden was arrested in Houston over the weekend on a gun-related charge. The 36-year-old was picked up by police around 3:30 in the morning on Saturday, accused of unlawfully carrying a handgun in his vehicle. With your Texas News headlines, I'm Austin York.
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Hey, I'm Mama T. Let me welcome you to the Midday Cafe. Thanks for joining us for lunch today. I'll be your host, and oh, we've got some great specials planned for you today. And I see here on your reservation that it looks like you've got several people joining you for lunch today. Well, by the looks of this reservation, it looks like we're going to have a great lunch today and some great entertainment. So let's get you seated and your order taken. What would you like to hear for lunch today? Here's a great song that we can start you off as a little appetizer for today's lunch.

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I'm Mama T, serving up all your favorites here on 95.1 The Bee. Hey, would you pass the hits?

Well, hey, everybody. Thank you so much for tuning in to the Midday Show on this Tuesday. I'm Mama T, and I'm thankful that it's Tuesday, right? We made it through Monday. I hope you guys had a great start to your week and are working on a really good Tuesday. Let's take a look at our Hefner Group Insurance Community Calendar for this hour. 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Now, if you tune in to Double Talk, you might have heard last week us visiting with our friends over at the Wonderful World of Salt. They are working on building a living museum in Grand Saline, and I think it's incredibly cool. And they are raising funds for that project with a big karaoke singing competition. It's four rounds of competition and then a big grand finale, and you win prizes, of course. The first one is June 18th. That is Thursday night this week at Rockin' S&S Grill over in Quitman from 5 to 8 p.m. So you must pre-register to be able to compete, but go register and do this karaoke singing competition. I think it's going to be fun. The Wonderful World of Salt, of course, is in Grand Saline. The big grand finale is over there. If you are a singer in East Texas or know someone who is, share this information because this is a chance to get up on stage in front of East Texas. Four different rounds of competition and a big grand finale. All right, let's see what else is on our calendar. Today is Tuesday, June 16th. Well, tomorrow at the Mineola Memorial Library for their summer reading program, they are having a breakout room. It's kind of like an escape room. They call it a breakout room. It's family friendly. It'll be super fun, something to do for summer with the kids or the family. So that is at 2 p.m. at the Mineola Memorial Library. You know, they've got a lot of things going on their calendar. So go check them out online, Mineola Memorial Library. Look at Facebook. Look at their website. Make sure you're in Mineola, Texas, not Mineola, New York. But they always have a lot of great things. And one more last note, if you are a nonprofit and you have something going on, an event or a function, a fundraiser, maybe you just want us to tell the world about your organization. Well, send it to us here at the radio station and we'll get it on the air in our community calendar. Stay tuned. We'll take another look at the community calendar coming up later on in the midday show. But until then, let's get back to this great Tuesday playlist I've got planned for you. Ooh, I know you're going to like these songs that are coming up next.

0: sexy. You were in the right place. We love to have sexy people for lunch here in the mid, or not for lunch. We're not going to have them for lunch. We're going to have them with our lunch. No. Oh, I just messed that up, didn't I? I love it when sexy people join us for lunch here on the Midday Cafe. I'm Mama T. Thanks for tuning in on this Tuesday. Thanks for spending some of your lunch hour with us. If you think sports are sexy, you've come to the right place because here in the middle of our noon hour every weekday, we talk sports with our friends at TSN, and then our own Bonus Billy joins me for SOS. That's a segment that we call Sports and Other Stuff, and I'm excited to be sharing it with you in our lunch hour. So if you want to talk sports, hang out with us. It's going to be a fun time. But first, we got news and weather, so stay tuned.
1: 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One person died in a wreck Sunday after an 18-wheeler hydroplaned on Highway 80 in Wood County. The wreck happened about half a mile west of Mineola when an eastbound 18-wheeler hydroplaned into the westbound lane, striking a passenger vehicle. The driver of the passenger vehicle, David Earl Johnson, 45 of Grand Saline, died at the scene. The condition of the driver of the 18-wheeler has not yet been reported. Family demands justice after remains of missing Mitchell Walters identified in Gregg County. Nearly a year after a Kilgore area man disappeared, DNA testing has confirmed that human remains found in Liberty City belonged to 39-year-old Mitchell Walters. A Canton woman is accused of driving while intoxicated in a wreck that seriously injured another woman. Rebecca Nicole Briggle, 36, is charged with intoxication assault with a vehicle, causing serious bodily injury. This is Cheyenne Palmer with your local news report from the Butler 7 Media Newsroom.
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1: Here's your updated forecast on the B. A blend of clouds and sun this afternoon, with daytime highs approaching 88. Easterly winds around 5 miles per hour. Mainly clear skies tonight, lows dip down to about 72. I'm meteorologist Paul Trombley in the Butler 7 Media Newsroom. Currently, it's 77 degrees.

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2: The Texas Rangers lost in the first game of their home series to the Minnesota Twins last night. Final score, 4-2. Minnesota jumped out to a quick lead courtesy of Irving native Josh Bell cranking a three-run blast in the top of the first inning. Later on, in the bottom of the third, Jock Peterson responded with a two-run home run to cut the deficit to one.
3: No, Argentina.
4: You sure?
3: Messi, yeah, right? Because we all thought it was going to be Messi's last go-round as Peterson hammers the first pitch to right. That one's back. Martin turns. It's out of here.
2: Clips courtesy of Jared Sandler and the Rangers Radio Network. Mackenzie Gore started the game for Texas, pitching seven innings, giving up four runs on four hits, and striking out a season-high 10 batters. With a loss, the Rangers have fallen to third place in the AL West. They'll try and right the ship tonight as they continue their series against the Twins. First pitch is set for 7:05, and coverage will be provided by the Rangers Sports Network. I'm Adam C., TSN Sports.
1: The Dallas Wings won their fifth straight home game last night as they pounded the Las Vegas Aces, final score 96-66. The Dallas offense got off to a great start with 29 points in the first quarter, and it lasted the rest of the game as the Wings led by double figures for the rest of the second half. Defense looked more impressive as the game went on, holding the Aces to just 29 combined points in the last two quarters. Arike Ogunbowale led the box score with 22 points and 7 assists. AZ Fudd added 19 points. Here is Fudd after the game on what makes Dallas so dangerous this season.
5: Yeah, I mean, you saw tonight what we're capable of. We were hitting shots, the ball was moving side to side. Our defense was great. We were just super locked in and played together, and I think when we do that, we're unstoppable.
1: The Wings improved to 9-5 on the season, good for third in the Western Conference. Next up, Dallas heads out west again to take on the Golden State Valkyries tomorrow night at 9. And Brennan Sorsby will not be playing college football this season as he revealed his plans to enter the NFL supplemental draft. Sorsby's lawyer Jeffrey Kessler informed sources that the legal team plans to withdraw the lawsuit against the NCAA, which would make Brennan ineligible once again. The past week has been a roller coaster for the hopeful Texas Tech quarterback, as last Monday, June 8th, is when Sorsby was declared eligible by the Lubbock County Court. Then nationwide backlash and eventually the Big 12 Conference filing for a federal injunction yesterday soon followed and convinced Sorsby to seek greener pastures. In an online statement posted last night, Sorsby expressed his gratitude towards the Texas Tech community and his commitment to being his best on and off the field. The NFL supplemental draft is set to take place nearly a week from now on Monday the 22nd. Teams such as the Arizona Cardinals, Carolina Panthers, and Miami Dolphins, among more, could be looking for a high-potential quarterback for the future. Jed Nelson, TSN Sports.
6: Thanks so much, Jed Nelson, joining us on this Tuesday in our lunch hour to talk a little sports. And now Bonus Billy joins us for our SOS segment. We call it Sports and Other Stuff. We want to thank Triple G Plumbing for sponsoring this part of our show. How are you?
7: I'm okay. All right. I'm going to change the things up on this thing. I've been given a lot of trivia questions, but I think after today, I think I'm going to switch over and just do a Did You Know? And I'll have a category, but I'll do a Did You Know? And that way, do we have a trivia question today? The category are Astros. Who was the first Astro pitcher to throw 20 wins in a season? Who was the first Astro, Houston Astro pitcher to throw 20 wins in a season? All right, the World Cup results from Monday. New Zealand defeats Iran 1-0. I guess they bunted and got him over to third and got a single. Spain and Cape Verde played to a 0-0 tie. I'd be so ticked if I went out there and ran my butt off in soccer and we had a tie. That would suck. It really would. All right. Egypt and Belgium tied 1-1. And Saudi Arabia and Uruguay played to a 1-1 tie. Today, at 2 p.m., France will take on Senegal. Now, where that is, I have no clue. Iraq, not Iran, but Iraq. Every time I hear that, I think of ribs. Iraq.

0: Iraq the ribs. Iraq and Norway are going to play at 5 p.m. Argentina and Algeria will play at 8 p.m. And Austria and Jordan will play at 11 p.m. Now, those, I think, are central times, our time zone in the United States. Aren't they doing these, and where are they doing the World Cup?
1: They're having games all over. I'm in different places.
0: Oh, I thought they had it in one place. Oh, okay. Well, there you go.
1: I don't know what that's at. Let me find out.
0: I was thinking they did it in New York. I thought they were playing these things in New York. But I was thinking they played them at one place because I really don't know where they're even playing these games. I know they have teams from all over the world coming in to play them, but I was thinking they were playing them in New York. I may be wrong. I know Fox Network is televising them, so if you want to watch them, you have to tune into Fox Network.
1: Yeah, they're all over. So the FIFA World Cup is being played in three countries.
0: Oh, wow.
1: United States, Mexico, and Canada.
0: Oh, there you go.
1: There are 11 cities in the United States holding games, including Dallas and Houston.
0: Oh.
1: Three cities in Mexico and two cities in Canada.
0: Well, there you go. All right. College World Series. This thing's getting down to the finals here. Last night, Texas put out Alabama. Even though my Ole Miss team was number one, Alabama was number two.
1: Mm-hmm. And who won? Say it again.
0: Oh, Texas! Texas won 14-2.
1: 14-2.
0: Don't get too excited because Texas is going out today. Oklahoma defeated.
1: You had to give your Texas car back.
0: Oklahoma defeated Georgia last night 4-3. So today,
1: Oklahoma beat who?
0: Oklahoma beat Georgia.
1: Mm-hmm.
0: Why are you telling me that?
1: Because you said you wanted Georgia to win the whole thing.
0: Georgia will win the whole thing. Troy and West Virginia will play at 1:00. Texas is going to play Georgia, and guess who gave Georgia their only loss of the College World Series? Georgia. So Texas and Georgia will play at 7 p.m. These all are elimination games. So whoever loses these two games, they say bye-bye to their season. They're done. They go home for the summer. Well, they don't go for the summer. Most of these players are going to
1: take a break.
0: Well, what they'll do is they'll have a meeting with their coaches. And then most of these players are going to go play summer ball in a league somewhere. All of them do. Well, I'd say probably 90% of them do. Headline news. George Pickens, you know who that is?
1: Mm-hmm.
0: He reported to the Dallas Cowboys. He going to have a straw inside of his head. All right. Brendan Sorsby finally came to his senses. And I think he did because I think he was told he was not going to win this case. He's going to go into the NFL supplemental draft. Somebody was joking yesterday about he was going to come to the Colts. I said, no, we've already got one project. We don't need two of them. And I say that because Brandon Sorb has never taken a snap in the NFL. I mean, just because you're good in college does not translate to pros. If you don't believe that, go ask Johnny Manziel. Major League Baseball standings. After this weekend, not after last night, but after this weekend, here are the standings. In the East League, in the American League, I always do the American League first, and I finish up with the National. In the East, the Yankees lead the series 43-27. The Rays are behind them at 41-27. In the Central, the Chicago White Sox are 38-32. The Cleveland Indians, 39-33. And the reason they're behind them is they have more losses than the other one does. In the West, the Mariners are 37-36. The A's are 35-36. Do you realize in the American League, Mama T, to show you how weak the American League is, there's only five teams in the whole league that are above 500. That's pretty bad. That is not good. In the National League, in the East, the Braves are 46-25. Phillies are behind them at 39-33. In the Central, the Brewers are 43-26. My Cardinals are 39-31. As a matter of fact, my team last night had a guy pitching a no-hitter into the seventh inning, and I got to find out if he pitched a no-hitter. Probably not, because I would have heard about it. But he had a no-hitter going in to the seventh inning last night.
1: His team is the Cardinals.
0: St. Louis Cardinals. I am wearing a Cardinals shirt right now as we speak. In the West, the Dodgers are 45-27. The Padres are 37-34. previewing, Mama T, the 16 teams and 16 days of the SEC in football. Day number 7. We're almost halfway there. We'll be halfway there tomorrow. The LSU Tigers. Head coach, as much as I hate to say this, Lane Kiffin. As much stink as it was when Ole Miss and LSU over Lane Kiffin, I don't know what to tell you. Stadium is Tiger Stadium. Also, you know what Tiger Stadium's nickname is? Death Valley. You know why they call it Death Valley?
1: Why?
0: Because people go into Tiger Stadium at night and die. They get killed. Tiger Stadium.
1: What?
0: They get beat a lot. Tiger Stadium.
1: Not literally killed.
0: No. It's a metaphor. Figurative speech. They go. A lot of teams that go into Tiger Stadium, they go in undefeated. They get beat. For years, it's been known in Tiger Stadium to be a hard place to play at night. They're rambunctious. They're loud. They have probably 100,000 people in the stadium. I've been to Tiger Stadium 4 times at night. Let me tell you, it's a loud stadium. It's real loud. The 2025 record was 7-6. Postseason record, they lost to Houston in the Texas Bowl. That actually is played at Reliant Stadium. Maybe called something else now, but it's where the Houston Texans play. Key players coming back next year. Now, Kiffin is known to go to the portal and bring in a lot of players, but these are two of the LSU players that are going to be back. Harlan Berry, a running back, and Caden Durham, another running back. Those are two returning players. Their rivals are Ole Miss and Alabama. That's the two teams that they like to beat the most. Tomorrow, halfway home, we're going to talk about my Ole Miss Rebels tomorrow. As I said, we're doing this in alphabetical order, and we'll go down the list. Business salute for Tuesday, and I'm going to talk a little bit about this group because I like this group. Business salute for Tuesday, June 16th, goes out to Lake Fork. Guess where I'm going, Mama T?
1: Jamie's Restaurant.
0: To Alba, to Jamie's Restaurant. As soon as I said Lake Fork, it was a dead giveaway. Jamie and staff serve really good country cooking. They serve all your breakfast entrees. If you have a breakfast food you like, really enjoy, Jamie's Restaurant can fix it for you. They're pretty good. French toast, egg combinations, omelet. I love omelets. Omelets may be one of my as a matter of fact, when Jalen asks me what I want for breakfast most of the time, when she does, I want an omelet. Matter of fact, she'll make me omelets to bring up here and eat in the morning up here. I love omelets. They're great. They have a large variety of appetizers and sandwiches. They have a main course that's got a bunch of entrees on it. And they have daily specials every week. Matter of fact, Friday, she has what is called Fish Friday. Or I think she calls it Freaky Fish Friday. I think that's maybe what she calls it. But Cheyenne and I have actually partaken of some of her fish. They have really good fish out there. They have good steaks, catfish, fillets, and shrimp. Cheyenne and I are both big fans of her grilled shrimp.
1: I just got a text message from Conrad that said his favorite is Jamie's grilled shrimp.
0: Oh, Jamie's grilled shrimp is unbelievable. It's really, really good. It's real good. Home to my the pie. And let me tell you, chocolate icebox pie is where it's at. If you ever go to Jamie's restaurant, try some chocolate icebox pie. You'll understand why I say that. They sponsored the KMU Birthday Club. We salute Jamie's Restaurant in Lake Fork in Alba. Reel in some good food. Any answers on the trivia?
1: No answers.
0: All right. Do you happen to know what it is?
1: No,
0: I'm going to give this again. And after this, I'll do the joke of the day. Who was the first Houston Astro to pitch and throw 20 wins in a season? The answer is Larry Durker. For you Astro fans and Ranger fans, if you remember Larry Durker, he was the first Astro to pitch and throw a 20-game season for the Houston Astros. Now, here is your joke of the day. How do you know if a vampire is sick? How do you know if a vampire is sick? And the reason being is he's coughing a lot.
1: Okay, coughing a lot. That's a good one for all the allergies around that's going around in East Texas right now. That is going to do it for SOS on this Tuesday afternoon. I'm Mama T. Let's get back to the Midday Show in the Midday Cafe.
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1: Here's your updated forecast on the B. A blend of clouds and sun this afternoon, with daytime highs approaching 88. Easterly winds around 5 miles per hour. Mainly clear skies tonight, lows dip down to about 72. I'm meteorologist Paul Trombley in the Butler 7 Media Newsroom. 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

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I'm Mama T, serving up all your favorites here on 95.1 The Bee. Hey, would you pass the hits?

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2: TSN headlines. Governor Abbott has issued a disaster declaration for 101 central and southeast Texas counties as severe storms continue to threaten the state. Embattled Texas Tech quarterback Brendan Sorsby is now leaving the program. Sorsby says he'll declare for the NFL's supplemental draft. The candidates for Senate in Texas are taking two very different approaches. Democrat James Tallarico has been barnstorming the state with appearances. Republican Ken Paxton instead appears on mostly right-wing talk shows. The efforts to close the Republican primary in Texas are taking steam now that Governor Abbott is on board. Some say closing the primary would keep Democrats from casting votes for moderate Republicans. The Spurs came up short in this year's NBA Finals, but the games had an estimated $36 million impact down the city of San Antonio. In sports, not a great time for either one of our major league squads. The Astros lost out to Detroit, and the Rangers couldn't get past the Minnesota Twins. According to AAA, a gallon of regulars averaging $3.50 across the Lone Star State. With your Texas News headlines, I'm Tristan Ryans.
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Hey, everybody, welcome in to the 1 o'clock hour. And let me say happy afternoon. Yes, we can finally say afternoon. We made it through the morning time. I hope you had a great morning and a great lunch hour. Now, here we are working our way through this afternoon part of our work day. I'm Mama T, and I'm so proud you're tuned in with me. Now, you guys know that in the 1 o'clock hour every day, we take a look at a couple of one-hit wonders. So that's coming up this hour. And of course, we will have a lot of songs that are definitely not one-hit wonders. We'll take a look at our community calendar. We will also talk about some things that are going on around East Texas. So be sure to stay tuned with us in this 1 o'clock hour. I'm so glad you're here with me, and well, I hope your day's going great.

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Welcome into the 1 o'clock hour here on 95.1 The Bee. I'm Mama T, and you know in this hour we do one hit wonders. So it's time for another one hit wonder here on 95.1 The Bee. I'm Mama T. Thanks for joining me. And today we're going to talk about singer-songwriter Elvin Bishop. Now, he never really busted out of his southern rock bubble before he struck gold with a song in 1976, I think. A song called I Fooled Around and Fell in Love. That was produced by Eagles engineer, I think his name was Bill Seismic. Capricorn Records produced the song. The song went all the way to number 3 on the Hot 100s and became a mainstream country benchmark of its era. Has a beautiful guitar solo. It's got some blues sound to it. This song, Fooled Around and Fell in Love, is perfect for a slow dance, a long drive, or even a bender if that's where you are in your life. What's great is that Bishop didn't even sing on his only hit song. Instead, he invited vocalist Mickey Thomas to helm the lead. Thomas would later become the co-lead vocalist of Jefferson Starship. And they, you know, they hit new heights with songs like Nothing's Gonna Stop Us Now and We Built This City. I love me some Jefferson Starship too. But first, Mickey Thomas made waves on the immortal, undeniable groove of hopeless romanticism everywhere. A song called I Fooled Around and Fell in Love. That's not a bad resume to have. But it does land Elvin Bishop on our one-hit wonder list.

0: 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One person died in a wreck Sunday after an 18-wheeler hydroplaned on Highway 80 in Wood County. The wreck happened about half a mile west of Mineola when an eastbound 18-wheeler hydroplaned into the westbound lane, striking a passenger vehicle. The driver of the passenger vehicle, David Earl Johnson, 45 of Grand Saline, died at the scene. The condition of the driver of the 18-wheeler has not yet been reported. Family demands justice after remains of missing Mitchell Walters identified in Gregg County. Nearly a year after a Kilgore area man disappeared, DNA testing has confirmed that human remains found in Liberty City belonged to 39-year-old Mitchell Walters. A Canton woman is accused of driving while intoxicated in a wreck that seriously injured another woman. Rebecca Nicole Briggle, 36, is charged with intoxication assault with a vehicle, causing serious bodily injury. This is Cheyenne Palmer with your local news report from the Butler 7 Media Newsroom.
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1: Here's your updated forecast on the B. A blend of clouds and sun this afternoon, with daytime highs approaching 88. Easterly winds around 5 miles per hour. Mainly clear skies tonight, lows dip down to about 72. I'm meteorologist Paul Trombley in the Butler 7 Media Newsroom. Currently, it's 86 degrees.
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Now that was a bona fide Bee sing-along song. And you know Bee sing-along song. And you know the rules around here on the Midday Show, right? You don't have to sing good, but you do have to sing.

Well, it's time for another one-hit wonder here on 95.1 The B. I'm Mama T, the Midday Show host, and you know in this hour we talk about one-hit wonders. And we had a couple of good ones today to talk about. This one is a song that went double platinum back in 1971. It's Gene Knight's lone hit. It's a song called Mr. Big Stuff. And it was her debut single in a career that has spanned almost 60 years. The song was released through Stax Records, and Gene Knight became a funk maven overnight. Yeah, it instantly made her successful. Mr. Big Stuff finished the year at number 18 on Billboard's year-end chart. He couldn't quite outmuscle the Bee Gees, How Can You Mend a Broken Heart? This song ended up stalling at number 2, which is still, by all means, a huge success. Gene Knight would perform the track on Soul Train, and the track would appear on the hit star show Minx over 50 years later, once again renewing it to the eyes of the mainstream. Like many soul tracks that came out around that time, it still feels timeless. After such a long career that Gene Knight had, it's a shame that we put her on the one-hit wonder list, but this was her only really big hit. So our next one-hit wonder we're going to listen to, here's Gene Knight's Mr. Big Stuff.

Hey, everybody. Thanks for tuning in. This is Mama T, and I want to talk to the East Texas business owners. Well, actually, I guess you could be anywhere in the world, but I want to talk to the business owners. 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
1: Here's your updated forecast on the B. High of 88 this afternoon under partly cloudy skies, southeasterly winds around 5 miles per hour. Lows level off around 72 tonight, mainly clear skies. I'm meteorologist Paul Trombley in the Butler 7 Media Newsroom. Right now, it's 86 degrees.
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2: TSN headlines. The Big 12 has filed a complaint in Dallas against Texas Tech, Texas Attorney General Ken Paxton, and several school officials over quarterback Brendan Sorsby. They want a judge to allow them to penalize Tech if they play Sorsby this upcoming season. Reports of a peace deal between Iran and the U.S. has led to gas prices dropping across the state. According to AAA, a gallon of regular is averaging $3.51. An original rare copy of the Declaration of Independence is now on display in Dallas. The historic document is being shown at the Hall of State at Fair Park until July 17th. Cowboys wide receiver George Pickens has announced that he will take part in mandatory minicamp when it starts tomorrow at the Star. There was some speculation that he would hold out for a long-term contract. NBA star James Harden was arrested in Houston over the weekend on a gun-related charge. The 36-year-old was picked up by police around 3:30 in the morning on Saturday, accused of unlawfully carrying a handgun in his vehicle. With your Texas News headlines, I'm Austin York.
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Well, hello. Thank you so much for tuning in. I'm Mama T, and you're listening to The Midday Show here on 95.1 The B. Middays with Mama T. Thanks for being here with me, because who needs coffee to get you through the middle of your day when you can have tea? I'm going to do my very best to keep you awake and alert and being positive and productive today in the middle of your day. So hang out with me. We've got some great classic hits to help you do just that. We've got some tips on how to live a happy and healthy life. And we're going to have lots of fun and games and prizes. So it's a win-win, right? Stay tuned with me right here on 95.1 The B. I'm Mama T. I'll be on the air with you till 6 o'clock this evening.

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Well, hey, everybody. Thank you so much for tuning in to the Midday Show on this Tuesday. I'm Mama T, and I'm thankful that it's Tuesday, right? We made it through Monday. I hope you guys had a great start to your week and are working on a really good Tuesday. Let's take a look at our Hefner Group Insurance Community Calendar for this hour. We do it each hour, and it's a place for nonprofits to get free advertising thanks to the Hefner Group Insurance Company. So be sure to tell them thank you for that. 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Now, if you tune in to Double Talk, you might have heard last week us visiting with our friends over at the Wonderful World of Salt. They are working on building a living museum in Grand Saline, and I think it's incredibly cool. And they are raising funds for that project with a big karaoke singing competition. It's four rounds of competition and then a big grand finale, and you win prizes, of course. The first one is June 18th. That is Thursday night this week at Rockin' S&S Grill over in Quitman from 5 to 8 p.m. So you must pre-register to be able to compete, but go register and do this karaoke singing competition. I think it's going to be fun. The Wonderful World of Salt, of course, is in Grand Saline. The big grand finale is over there. If you are a singer in East Texas or know someone who is, share this information because this is a chance to get up on stage in front of East Texas. Four different rounds of competition and a big grand finale. All right, let's see what else is on our calendar. Today is Tuesday, June 16th. Well, tomorrow at the Mineola Memorial Library for their summer reading program, they are having a breakout room. It's kind of like an escape room. They call it a breakout room. It's family friendly. It'll be super fun, something to do for summer with the kids or the family. So that is at 2 p.m. at the Mineola Memorial Library. You know, they've got a lot of things going on their calendar. So go check them out online, Mineola Memorial Library. Look at Facebook, look at their website. Make sure you're in Mineola, Texas, not Mineola, New York. But they always have a lot of great things. And one more last note, if you are a nonprofit and you have something going on, an event or a function, a fundraiser, maybe you just want us to tell the world about your organization. Well, send it to us here at the radio station and we'll get it on the air in our community calendar. Stay tuned. We'll take another look at the community calendar coming up later on in the midday show. But until then, let's get back to this great Tuesday playlist I've got planned for you. Ooh, I know you're going to like these songs that are coming up next.

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1: One person died in a wreck Sunday after an 18-wheeler hydroplaned on Highway 80 in Wood County. The wreck happened about half a mile west of Mineola when an eastbound 18-wheeler hydroplaned into the westbound lane, striking a passenger vehicle. The driver of the passenger vehicle, David Earl Johnson, 45 of Grand Saline, died at the scene. The condition of the driver of the 18-wheeler has not yet been reported. Family demands justice after remains of missing Mitchell Walters identified in Gregg County. Nearly a year after a Kilgore area man disappeared, DNA testing has confirmed that human remains found in Liberty City belonged to 39-year-old Mitchell Walters. A Canton woman is accused of driving while intoxicated in a wreck that seriously injured another woman. Rebecca Nicole Briggle, 36, is charged with intoxication assault with a vehicle, causing serious bodily injury. This is Cheyenne Falmer with your local news report from the Butler 7 Media Newsroom.
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1: Here's your updated forecast on the B. High of 88 this afternoon under partly cloudy skies, southeasterly winds around 5 miles per hour. Lows level off around 72 tonight, mainly clear skies. I'm meteorologist Paul Trombley in the Butler 7 Media Newsroom. Right now, it's 86 degrees.
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Hey, everybody. Thanks for tuning in. This is Mama T, and I want to talk to the East Texas business owners. Well, actually, I guess you could be anywhere in the world, but I want to talk to the business owners. 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

Hi, this is Mama T, and I thank you so much for tuning in to my show today. Did you know that America turns 250 years old this year? That's 250 years since our founding fathers signed the Declaration of Independence and declared our freedom from Great Britain. That's not just history. That's generations of grit, sacrifice, faith, and hard work. 250 years. Now listen, if America were a person, she'd be sitting in a recliner right now saying, "Don't touch that thermostat and who ate my leftovers?" But 250 years ago, some brave men signed the Declaration of Independence and basically told the most powerful nation in the world, "We'll take it from here." And can we all agree that took some courage? I get nervous just sending back the wrong order at a restaurant. But here we are, 250 years later, still standing, still free, still arguing about potato salad recipes at the family reunion. America isn't perfect. Lord knows none of us are, but she's ours. Built by our farmers and fighters, mamas and soldiers, teachers and truck drivers. Built by people who believe freedom was worth the risk. You know, when I look at all my grandbabies, all 23 of them, I don't just see the future of my family. I see the future of this country. So as we roll toward America 250, maybe it's not just about fireworks and hot dogs. Maybe it's about remembering that freedom is a gift and a responsibility. And if America can make it 250 years, well, honey, I think there's hope for all of us. Happy almost birthday, America. Here at Butler 7 Media, along with all of our East Texas friends, are celebrating America 250 this year. And we would love to know how your town or county might be celebrating the 250th. Are you having a parade? Maybe you're recognizing your veterans, or maybe church events or historical reenactments. We would like to know. We're on the road to 250, and we want to give the information on your event or function. And if you're a business and you would like to join us in celebrating or saluting America 250, we have a very special advertising package that definitely helps you celebrate and makes it worth your while to celebrate America 250. 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
1: Here's your updated forecast on the Bee. High of 88 this afternoon under partly cloudy skies, southeasterly winds around 5 miles per hour. Lows level off around 72 tonight, mainly clear skies. I'm meteorologist Paul Trombley in the Butler 7 Media Newsroom. Currently 85.
2: 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I'm Mama T, the host of The Midday Show, T on The Bee. 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
2: TSN headlines, flash flood conditions in central Texas after an overnight deluge. Some reports of double-digit rain. Parts of the Texas coast could be next to see similar conditions through tomorrow and Wednesday. Watauga police say they have a suspect in custody after two people were killed Sunday night. Officers called to a home to investigate a suspicious person. They got more calls about a shooting. They found two men at a nearby home with gunshot wounds. Both of them died at the scene. No names yet released. An original rare copy of the Declaration of Independence on display in Dallas. The historic document being shown at the Hall of State at Fair Park through July 17th. All the businesses in Wichita Falls love it when hordes of bicycle riders show up in August for their Hotter in Hell 100 bicycle weekend. Now the chairman is asking North Texans and national sponsors to pitch in and host the event. Night in the majors, the Texas Rangers host Minnesota. The Detroit Tigers play at the Houston Astros. With your Texas news headlines, I'm Barbara Schwartz.
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Everybody, thanks for tuning in to the Midday Show. I'm Mama T, your host, and welcome in to the 3 o'clock hour. That's right. I said 3 o'clock. Ooh, we are working our way right on through this workday, and I hope that your day is going well. Be sure to stay tuned for this hour and the 3 o'clock hour each weekday. We have our favorite social media posts that we talk about. We take a look at our community calendar. We'll talk about the contest that's going on and all the games and stuff that are going on around East Texas. So it's going to be a good hour. Hang out with me, and I'll see if I can't keep you motivated and positive and productive in this 3 o'clock hour of your work day. I'm Mama T. I'm so glad you're spending some of your day with me. Stay tuned.

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Well, hey, everybody. Thank you so much for tuning in to the Midday Show on this Tuesday. I'm Mama T, and I'm thankful that it's Tuesday, right? We made it through Monday. I hope you guys had a great start to your week and are working on a really good Tuesday. Let's take a look at our Hefner Group Insurance Community Calendar for this hour. We do it each hour, and it's a place for nonprofits to get free advertising thanks to the Hefner Group Insurance Company. So be sure to tell them thank you for that. 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Now, if you tune in to Double Talk, you might have heard last week us visiting with our friends over at the Wonderful World of Salt. They are working on building a living museum in Grand Saline, and I think it's incredibly cool. And they are raising funds for that project with a big karaoke singing competition. It's four rounds of competition and then a big grand finale, and you win prizes, of course. The first one is June 18th. That is Thursday night this week at Rockin' SNS Grill over in Quitman from 5 to 8 p.m. So you must pre-register to be able to compete, but go register and do this karaoke singing competition. I think it's going to be fun. The Wonderful World of Salt, of course, is in Grand Saline. The big grand finale is over there. If you are a singer in East Texas or know someone who is, share this information because this is a chance to get up on stage in front of East Texas. Four different rounds of competition and a big grand finale. All right, let's see what else is on our calendar. Today is Tuesday, June 16th. Well, tomorrow at the Mineola Memorial Library for their summer reading program, they are having a breakout room. It's kind of like an escape room. They call it a breakout room. It's family friendly. It'll be super fun, something to do for summer with the kids or the family. So that is at 2 p.m. at the Mineola Memorial Library. You know, they've got a lot of things going on their calendar. So go check them out online, Mineola Memorial Library. Look at Facebook. Look at their website. Make sure you're in Mineola, Texas, not Mineola, New York. But they always have a lot of great things. And one more last note, if you are a nonprofit and you have something going on, an event or a function, a fundraiser, maybe you just want us to tell the world about your organization. Well, send it to us here at the radio station and we'll get it on the air in our community calendar. Stay tuned. We'll take another look at the community calendar coming up later on in the midday show. But until then, let's get back to this great Tuesday playlist I've got planned for you. Ooh, I know you're going to like these songs that are coming up next.

0: 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One person died in a wreck Sunday after an 18-wheeler hydroplaned on Highway 80 in Wood County. The wreck happened about half a mile west of Mineola when an eastbound 18-wheeler hydroplaned into the westbound lane, striking a passenger vehicle. The driver of the passenger vehicle, David Earl Johnson, 45, of Grand Saline, died at the scene. The condition of the driver of the 18-wheeler has not yet been reported. Family demands justice after remains of missing Mitchell Walters identified in Gregg County. Nearly a year after a Kilgore area man disappeared, DNA testing has confirmed that human remains found in Liberty City belonged to 39-year-old Mitchell Walters. A Canton woman is accused of driving while intoxicated in a wreck that seriously injured another woman. Rebecca Nicole Briggle, 36, is charged with intoxication assault with a vehicle, causing serious bodily injury. This is Cheyenne Falmer with your local news report from the Butler 7 Media Newsroom.
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1: Here's your updated forecast on the B. High of 88 this afternoon under partly cloudy skies, southeasterly winds around 5 miles per hour. Lows level off around 72 tonight, mainly clear skies. I'm meteorologist Paul Trombley in the Butler 7 Media Newsroom. Currently 85.
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0: Hey, you guys, welcome into the 3 o'clock hour here on this Tuesday afternoon. I'm Mama T, and you know, in this hour, we listen to my favorite social media post of the day. And, well, you just never really know what you're going to hear. But today's is great. How many of you ever seen the cranky and tired little girl? She's had a hard day at school. And I'm feeling her today. I promise. We've had internet issues here at the radio station today. And, well, I am feeling her. I'm channeling my inner Jenny Love, I think is her name. Anyway, I want you to listen to this and see if you get a smile out of this one. This is officially Mama T's favorite social media post of today.
1: No, do you hear me? I'm crazy. I'm tired. I worked hard at school. Okay?
2: All right, so what? You don't want me to mess with you tonight?
1: No. I'm crazy. I'm tired. I worked hard at school.
2: You're not going to wrestle here in a little bit?
1: Well, maybe.
2: Oh.
0: My favorite part of that whole video, she's just telling him to leave her alone because she's cranky and tired. But then he says, are we going to wrestle here a little bit? And she says, well, maybe. That's me in a nutshell, you guys. I feel like we can't ever pass up those opportunities, right? Happy Tuesday, you guys. Stay tuned. We've got more of your favorites coming up here on the Midday Show.

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This is Mama T, and I want to talk to the East Texas business owners. Well, actually, I guess you could be anywhere in the world, but I want to talk to the business owners. 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
1: Here's your updated forecast on the B. High of 88 this afternoon under partly cloudy skies, southeasterly winds around 5 miles per hour. Lows level off around 72 tonight, mainly clear skies. I'm meteorologist Paul Trombley in the Butler 7 Media Newsroom. Right now, it's 86 degrees.
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2: TSN headlines. Texans are being urged to stay alert as severe weather and flooding threats continue across parts of the state this week. Governor Greg Abbott has activated additional emergency resources as storms bring the potential for heavy rain, flash flooding, and damaging winds. A state investigation is underway after a firefighter was killed while battling a trailer fire in Odessa on Sunday. The Texas State Fire Marshal's Office says Fire Rescue Lieutenant Isai Huerta died from his injuries. A prostitution sting in Amarillo rounds up eight suspects, including a 42-year-old pastor David Ritchie. A former Cedar Hill police officer is going to jail after he was convicted on a charge of official oppression. Prosecutors in Ellis County say Donald Mercer arrested a woman on a charge of DWI in 2024, then tried to pressure her into performing a sex act. Efforts to close the Republican primary are gaining steam now that Governor Abbott is on board. Don Huffines, who's running for controller, is a longtime backer. He says it will prevent activist Democrats from casting a vote for moderate Republicans. With your Texas News headlines, I'm Tristan Ryans.
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Well, hello. Thank you so much for tuning in. I'm Mama T, and you're listening to The Midday Show here on 95.1 The B. Middays with Mama T. Thanks for being here with me, because who needs coffee to get you through the middle of your day when you can have tea? I'm going to do my very best to keep you awake and alert and being positive and productive today in the middle of your day. So hang out with me. We've got some great classic hits to help you do just that. We've got some tips on how to live a happy and healthy life. And we're going to have lots of fun and games and prizes. So it's a win-win, right? Stay tuned with me right here on 95.1 The B. I'm Mama T. I'll be on the air with you till 6 o'clock this evening.

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Well, hey, everybody. Thank you so much for tuning in to the Midday Show on this Tuesday. I'm Mama T, and I'm thankful that it's Tuesday, right? We made it through Monday. I hope you guys had a great start to your week and are working on a really good Tuesday. Let's take a look at our Hefner Group Insurance Community Calendar for this hour. We do it each hour, and it's a place for nonprofits to get free advertising thanks to the Hefner Group Insurance Company. So be sure to tell them thank you for that. 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Now, if you tune in to Double Talk, you might have heard last week us visiting with our friends over at the Wonderful World of Salt. They are working on building a living museum in Grand Saline, and I think it's incredibly cool. And they are raising funds for that project with a big karaoke singing competition. It's four rounds of competition and then a big grand finale, and you win prizes, of course. The first one is June 18th. That is Thursday night this week at Rockin' S&S Grill over in Quitman from 5 to 8 p.m. So you must pre-register to be able to compete, but go register and do this karaoke singing competition. I think it's going to be fun. The Wonderful World of Salt, of course, is in Grand Saline. The big grand finale is over there. If you are a singer in East Texas or know someone who is, share this information because this is a chance to get up on stage in front of East Texas. Four different rounds of competition and a big grand finale. All right, let's see what else is on our calendar. Today is Tuesday, June 16th. Well, tomorrow at the Mineola Memorial Library for their summer reading program, they are having a breakout room. It's kind of like an escape room. They call it a breakout room. It's family friendly. It'll be super fun, something to do for summer with the kids or the family. So that is at 2 p.m. at the Mineola Memorial Library. You know, they've got a lot of things going on their calendar. So go check them out online, Mineola Memorial Library. Look at Facebook, look at their website. Make sure you're in Mineola, Texas, not Mineola, New York. But they always have a lot of great things. And one more last note, if you are a nonprofit and you have something going on, an event or a function, a fundraiser, maybe you just want us to tell the world about your organization. Well, send it to us here at the radio station and we'll get it on the air in our community calendar. Stay tuned. We'll take another look at the community calendar coming up later on in the midday show. But until then, let's get back to this great Tuesday playlist I've got planned for you. Ooh, I know you're going to like these songs that are coming up next.

0: 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One person died in a wreck Sunday after an 18-wheeler hydroplaned on Highway 80 in Wood County. The wreck happened about half a mile west of Mineola when an eastbound 18-wheeler hydroplaned into the westbound lane, striking a passenger vehicle. The driver of the passenger vehicle, David Earl Johnson, 45 of Grand Saline, died at the scene. The condition of the driver of the 18-wheeler has not yet been reported. Family demands justice after remains of missing Mitchell Walters identified in Gregg County. Nearly a year after a Kilgore area man disappeared, DNA testing has confirmed that human remains found in Liberty City belonged to 39-year-old Mitchell Walters. A Canton woman is accused of driving while intoxicated in a wreck that seriously injured another woman. Rebecca Nicole Briggle, 36, is charged with intoxication assault with a vehicle, causing serious bodily injury. This is Cheyenne Falmer with your local news report from the Butler 7 Media Newsroom.
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1: Here's your updated forecast on the B. High of 88 this afternoon under partly cloudy skies, southeasterly winds around 5 miles per hour. Lows level off around 72 tonight, mainly clear skies. I'm meteorologist Paul Trombley in the Butler 7 Media Newsroom. Currently, it's 88 degrees.
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Hey, welcome into the late afternoon hours here on the Midday Show. We are working our way towards the end of the day, and I'm glad that you're still here with me. I'm Mama T, the host of the Midday Show, and it's time now for us to take another look or get another tip on how we can live a happier and healthier life. And today I've got a question for you. Do I have too many penguins on my head?

task I'm trying to cram into just one day. But seriously, do I really have too many? I really love the whimsy they bring to my life. So maybe the problem isn't that there are too many penguins, but that I'm allowing my iceberg to melt. The truth is, the fire that burns inside us, which warms our souls and ignites our passions, it doesn't have to cause a full-on meltdown. Finding that balance of living well without burning out allows us to play with our penguins and still engage the world with our most whimsical self. So today, I want you to gather your penguins and take my advice. Let your hair down and slide on the ice. I'm Mama T, playing with all my penguins today. 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

Hi, this is Mama T, and I thank you so much for tuning in to my show today. Did you know that America turns 250 years old this year? That's 250 years since our founding fathers signed the Declaration of Independence and declared our freedom from Great Britain. That's not just history. That's generations of grit, sacrifice, faith, and hard work. 250 years. Now listen, if America were a person, she'd be sitting in a recliner right now saying, "Don't touch that thermostat and who ate my leftovers?" But 250 years ago, some brave men signed the Declaration of Independence and basically told the most powerful nation in the world, "We'll take it from here." And can we all agree that took some courage? I get nervous just sending back the wrong order at a restaurant. But here we are, 250 years later, still standing, still free, still arguing about potato salad recipes at the family reunion. America isn't perfect. Lord knows none of us are, but she's ours. Built by our farmers and fighters, mamas and soldiers, teachers and truck drivers. Built by people who believe freedom was worth the risk. You know, when I look at all my grandbabies, all 23 of them, I don't just see the future of my family. I see the future of this country. So as we roll toward America 250, maybe it's not just about fireworks and hot dogs. Maybe it's about remembering that freedom is a gift and a responsibility. And if America can make it 250 years, well, honey, I think there's hope for all of us. Happy almost birthday, America. Here at Butler 7 Media, along with all of our East Texas friends, are celebrating America 250 this year. And we would love to know how your town or county might be celebrating the 250th. Are you having a parade? Maybe you're recognizing your veterans, or maybe church events or historical reenactments. We would like to know. We're on the road to 250, and we want to give the information on your event or function. And if you're a business and you would like to join us in celebrating or saluting America 250, we have a very special advertising package that definitely helps you celebrate and makes it worth your while to celebrate America 250. 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
1: Here's your updated forecast on the B. High of 88 this afternoon under partly cloudy skies, southeasterly winds around 5 miles per hour. Lows level off around 72 tonight, mainly clear skies. I'm meteorologist Paul Trombley in the Butler 7 Media Newsroom. Currently, it's 88 degrees.
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0: Ooh, we made it to 5 o'clock, you guys. Punch that time clock and let's get on up out of here. I'm Mama T. Welcome in to the last hour of the Midday Show. We call it our Drive at 5. And if you were able to get off from work at 5, I'm so proud of you for making a whole nother work day. I think you did great today. And so now let's celebrate. We've got some great music coming up this hour. Like I said, it's our Drive at 5. Hopefully I'll get you wherever you're headed and get you entertained. So make sure you buckle up and let's be safe. Let's get on down the road.
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3: TSN headlines. A potential tropical storm is currently being tracked as developing in the northwestern Gulf. Flooding is possible along the Texas coast from Brownsville northward. Infestations of the New World screwworm in Texas are now around 11. Some ranchers think their fellows are hesitant to report cases for fear of their properties being quarantined. The city of Odessa is in mourning after a firefighter was killed this weekend in the line of duty, the first such death there since 1991. And a sad loss to the Texas history community. Author and archivist T. Lindsey Baker has died in a car crash celebrating the Route 66 centennial. A handful of Texas universities make a best-of list by the U.S. News & World Report. They include A&M, Texas Tech, and four branches of the University of Texas, Austin, Dallas, El Paso, and the RGV. And at the College World Series, the Texas Longhorns stay alive, knocking out Bama and moving to another elimination game this evening. With your Texas News headlines, I'm Kristen Yates.
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Well, hey, everybody. Thank you so much for tuning in to the Midday Show on this Tuesday. I'm Mama T, and I'm thankful that it's Tuesday, right? We made it through Monday. I hope you guys had a great start to your week and are working on a really good Tuesday. Let's take a look at our Hefner Group Insurance Community Calendar for this hour. We do it each hour, and it's a place for nonprofits to get free advertising thanks to the Hefner Group Insurance Company. So be sure to tell them thank you for that. And if you're a nonprofit, make sure you take advantage of it by sending your event, your function, your fundraiser, all the details. 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Now, if you tune in to Double Talk, you might have heard last week us visiting with our friends over at the Wonderful World of Salt. They are working on building a living museum in Grand Saline, and I think it's incredibly cool. And they are raising funds for that project with a big karaoke singing competition. It's four rounds of competition and then a big grand finale, and you win prizes, of course. The first one is June 18th. That is Thursday night this week at Rockin' S&S Grill over in Quitman from 5 to 8 p.m. So you must pre-register to be able to compete, but go register and do this karaoke singing competition. I think it's going to be fun. The Wonderful World of Salt, of course, is in Grand Saline. The big grand finale is over there. If you are a singer in East Texas or know someone who is, share this information because this is a chance to get up on stage in front of East Texas. Four different rounds of competition and a big grand finale. All right, let's see what else is on our calendar. Today is Tuesday, June 16th. Well, tomorrow at the Mineola Memorial Library for their summer reading program, they are having a breakout room. It's kind of like an escape room. They call it a breakout room. It's family friendly. It'll be super fun, something to do for summer with the kids or the family. So that is at 2 p.m. at the Mineola Memorial Library. You know, they've got a lot of things going on their calendar. So go check them out online. Mineola Memorial Library. Look at Facebook. Look at their website. Make sure you're in Mineola, Texas, not Mineola, New York. But they always have a lot of great things. And one more last note, if you are a nonprofit and you have something going on, an event or a function, a fundraiser, maybe you just want us to tell the world about your organization. Well, send it to us here at the radio station and we'll get it on the air in our community calendar. Stay tuned. We'll take another look at the community calendar coming up later on in the midday show. But until then, let's get back to this great Tuesday playlist I've got planned for you. Ooh, I know you're going to like these songs that are coming up next.

0: 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One person died in a wreck Sunday after an 18-wheeler hydroplaned on Highway 80 in Wood County. The wreck happened about half a mile west of Mineola when an eastbound 18-wheeler hydroplaned into the westbound lane, striking a passenger vehicle. The driver of the passenger vehicle, David Earl Johnson, 45 of Grand Saline, died at the scene. The condition of the driver of the 18-wheeler has not yet been reported. Family demands justice after remains of missing Mitchell Walters identified in Gregg County. Nearly a year after a Kilgore area man disappeared, DNA testing has confirmed that human remains found in Liberty City belonged to 39-year-old Mitchell Walters. A Canton woman is accused of driving while intoxicated in a wreck that seriously injured another woman. Rebecca Nicole Briggle, 36, is charged with intoxication assault with a vehicle, causing serious bodily injury. This is Cheyenne Falmer with your local news report from the Butler 7 Media Newsroom.
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1: Here's your updated forecast on the B. Mainly clear skies tonight with lows around 72. Southerly winds around 5 miles per hour. Daytime highs approaching 91 tomorrow. Sunshine mixed with clouds at times. I'm meteorologist Paul Trombley in the Butler 7 Media Newsroom. Right now, it's 90 degrees.
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1: Here's your updated forecast on the B. Mainly clear skies tonight with lows around 72. Southerly winds around 5 miles per hour. Daytime highs approaching 91 tomorrow. Sunshine mixed with clouds at times. I'm meteorologist Paul Trombley in the Butler 7 Media Newsroom. Right now, it's 90 degrees.

Well, that just about does it for me. I hope that you've had a great day. I hope you had a good work day. And if you're still at work, well, stay tuned. We've got more great music coming up for you to help you get you through your evening times. You can unwind with Smoke Ohana. She's coming up next. I'm Mama T, the Midday Show host here on 95.1 The Bee, and I hope you've had a great day. Hope you've enjoyed the music we've played for you, had a little smile, a lot of fun with us. Stay tuned. We do it each weekday between 10 and 6. I'll be on the air with you here on The Bee. And as you go throughout the rest of your evening, I want you to please remember that everyone you meet is fighting a battle that you know nothing about. So please be kind. I always tell people that kindness is just love with its work boots on. Yeah, think about that for just a minute. I love all of you, and I hope you have a great evening. Stay tuned. We've got lots coming up for you here on The Bee, and I'll be back in the morning at 10. See you then.

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2: TSN headlines. Texans being urged to stay weather aware as heavy rain continues across parts of the state. Governor Abbott has directed the Texas Division of Emergency Management to activate additional emergency resources, move to 24-hour operations. Officials say repeated rounds of rain could lead to flash flooding, especially along the coast. 101 Texas counties under the declaration. Widespread rainfall totals of 5 to 10 inches expected. Isolated locations could see up to 15 inches. A sad loss to the Texas history community. Author and archivist Thomas Lindsay, or T. Lindsay Baker, has died at a celebration of the Route 66 Centennial. The 79-year-old was in a car crash in Arizona where he had been riding in the Centennial Caravan to represent Texas. A prostitution sting in Amarillo rounds up 8 suspects, including pastor. 42-year-old David Ritchie had been with Redeemer Christian Church since 2011. His bio is no longer on the church's website. With your Texas news headline, I'm Barbara Schwartz.
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1: Here's your updated forecast on the B. Mainly clear skies tonight with lows around 72. Southerly winds around 5 miles per hour. Daytime highs approaching 91 tomorrow. Sunshine mixed with clouds at times. I'm meteorologist Paul Trombley in the Butler 7 Media Newsroom. Right now, 91.

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2: TSN headlines. Texans being urged to stay weather aware as heavy rain continues across parts of the state. Governor Abbott has directed the Texas Division of Emergency Management to activate additional emergency resources, move to 24-hour operations. Officials say repeated rounds of rain could lead to flash flooding, especially along the coast. 101 Texas counties under the declaration. Widespread rainfall totals of 5 to 10 inches expected. Isolated locations could see up to 15 inches. A sad loss to the Texas history community. Author and archivist Thomas Lindsay, or T. Lindsay Baker, has died at a celebration of the Route 66 Centennial. The 79-year-old was in a car crash in Arizona where he had been riding in the Centennial Caravan to represent Texas. A prostitution sting in Amarillo rounds up 8 suspects, including pastor. 42-year-old David Ritchie had been with Redeemer Christian Church since 2011. His bio is no longer on the church's website. With your Texas News headlines, I'm Barbara Schwartz.
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